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0: This is 93.9, The Country Moose. If you know someone graduating high school or college, or maybe you're listening and happen to be doing the same thing in the next couple of weeks, you're probably going to hear someone say something like, hey, it's all downhill from here. It's beat up. Is that person congratulating you or low-key ruining your graduation party? We're going to settle that debate that somehow has the internet more divided than pineapple on pizza next.
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0: listening to 93.9 The Country Moose. You ever hear a phrase your whole life and then suddenly realize nobody agrees on what it means? It's B-Dub. Someone online asked about the phrase, it's all downhill from here. Like, if you just graduated college and your aunt says it, are things about to get worse or easier? See, 87% of people say it's bad, like life is falling apart. You're rolling downhill towards taxes, back pain, and asking, did I really hurt my knee sleeping? But 13% say it's actually good. Think about riding a bike uphill. The hard part is over. Now you coast. No more exams, no more all-nighters, no more eating ramen because your checking account has a negative personality. Honestly, I think context matters, as does most things in the English language, not just this particular saying. Things are going downhill sounds terrible. It's all downhill from here. Sounds like somebody handing you a cold drink after you carried a couch up three flights of stairs. Either way, if your aunt says it at graduation, maybe wait until after the cake before asking what she meant.
1: We'll be back before the boss notices.
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6: 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Drivers cannot hold and use their cell phone while operating a vehicle. Law enforcement will issue warnings until January 1st, 2026, after which fines of $100 plus fees will be assessed. If a violation causes serious injury, a court can impose additional fines and suspensions. Violations causing a death could face fines in excess of $1,000 and license suspension.
5: So let's set that phone down. It will not just make a difference in your life and those around you, it's now the law.
7: Here's your updated weatherology forecast. Lows dip down to about 52 tonight under mainly clear skies. Winds out of the east, 5 to 10 miles per hour. Mainly clear skies again tomorrow. Daytime highs approaching 80. Mainly clear skies tomorrow night. Lows dip down to about 52. Temperatures above average Wednesday and Thursday with highs from the upper 70s to the low 80s. Chance for storms Thursday. I'm meteorologist Paul Trombley on the Country Moose. Right now, it's 81 degrees.
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0: 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She scored $250 in free gas on Friday. 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

0: 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This story is insane. A guy in Pennsylvania took "If I Can't Have It, Nobody Can" to a level that would make a toddler throwing a tantrum say, "Whoa, buddy, dial it back." We'll get into that in less than 10.
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0: 93.9, the Country Moose. You know how people say that divorce can be messy? This takes it to a whole new level. This guy, Pennsylvania, came home after drinking all night, and his wife told him the marriage was over. Not exactly the welcome home party he was hoping for. They start arguing, and he tells her, if it's over, I'll tear the house down. Now, most people say things like that they don't mean in the heat of the moment. This guy went outside, climbed into an excavator, and started demolishing the actual house while his wife and two daughters were still inside. At that point, you're not having a marital dispute. You're auditioning for your own episode of When Home Improvement Goes Wrong. Thankfully, police got there before anyone was hurt, but a chunk of the roof is gone, and experts say the house may not even be structurally sound anymore. Like, you think? The good news? His wife says the marriage is over. The bad news? Pretty sure the house agrees.
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2: Here's your updated weatherology forecast.
3: Lows dip down to about 52 tonight under mainly clear skies. Winds out of the east, 5 to 10 miles per hour. Mainly clear skies again tomorrow. Daytime highs approaching 80. Mainly clear skies tomorrow night. Lows dip down to about 52. Temperatures above average Wednesday and Thursday with highs from the upper 70s to the low 80s. Chance for storms Thursday.
2: I'm meteorologist Paul Trombley on the Country Moose. Currently, it's 79 degrees.
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0: 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They're using AI to help people find love at a country music festival. 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
2: So this week is the Carolina Country Music Festival in Myrtle Beach, and they're trying something new for all the singles out there. For 1 hour a day, the Jack Daniel's Party Tent becomes a single saloon where AI plays matchmaker. You sign up, fill out a questionnaire, and a few days later, the robots decide who's worthy of your attention, which is honestly kind of terrifying. We've gone from asking your friends to set you up to asking the same technology that still occasionally thinks glue belongs on pizza. But maybe this is genius. Think about it. You're already at a country music festival. You know they like country music. That's one more thing in common than most dating apps give you. Although if AI pairs you with your ex, I'm pretty sure that's how the robot uprising starts. That's your breakdown.
0: Leave it on. You'll want what's next.
3: Here's another weatherology forecast.
4: Lows dip down to about 52 tonight under mainly clear skies. Winds out of the east, 5 to 10 miles per hour. Mainly clear skies again tomorrow. Daytime highs approaching 80. Mainly clear skies tomorrow night. Lows dip down to about 52. Temperatures above average Wednesday and Thursday with highs from the upper 70s to the low 80s. Chance for storms Thursday. I'm meteorologist Paul Trombley on the Country Moose. Currently, it's 79 degrees.
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0: 93.9, the Country Moose. This story is insane. A guy in Pennsylvania took "If I Can't Have It, Nobody Can" to a level that would make a toddler throwing a tantrum say, "Whoa, buddy, dial it back." We'll get into that in less than 10.
1: Quick break, then more of what matters.
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0: 93.9, The Country Moose. We're talking to Tucker Wetmore. It's Beat Up Radio Saturday night. I know you just got the number one with Brunette. I'm just curious, though, when a song is peaking for you, this is your third straight number one, do you get access to the airplay charts? Like, are you able to see and track that, or are you just staying away from it because you're afraid it'll drive you nuts?
1: I usually just let my team update me, you know, weekly or bi-weekly. I got so much going on, man. If I sit there and refresh a chart, you know, every 5 minutes, then I'm gonna drive myself crazy. But
0: yeah,
1: you know, I let my team update me, and I focus on the next thing we got to do.
0: That don't ever change, man, because that stuff will drive you crazy. It's like looking at ratings and radio every week. It's like, why do we even do this, man? Like, just focus on the art, 100%. And the science will fall into place, right?
1: Amen. Absolutely.
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4: Here's your updated weatherology forecast. Lows level off around 52 tonight under mainly clear skies. Winds out of the east, 5 to 10 miles per hour. Mainly sunny skies again tomorrow. High temperatures reach up to 80. Lows dip down to about 52 tomorrow night. Mainly clear skies. Temperatures a bit above average Wednesday and Thursday with highs in the upper 70s. Chance of thunderstorms Thursday. I'm meteorologist Paul Trombley on the Country Moose. Currently 77.
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0: 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What kind of world are we living in? Like, is going out that expensive that you'll just go out for the meal? 4 out of 10 of us. 40% of people admit that we've gone on a date just to score a free meal. And then another 30% say that they haven't, but they have considered it. I guess don't hate the player, hate the game.
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0: 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Well, this is comforting, especially in time for summer campouts. It turns out mosquitoes might be doing the exact same thing your friend did in college, ignoring all the warning signs and chasing what they're supposed to avoid. More on that coming up.
1: Don't clock out. Next one is solid.
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0: 93.9, the Country Moose. You know that one smell everybody says is completely awful, but secretly somebody out there loves it? It's BW, you know, gasoline, I don't know, skunk. That weird permanent marker smell. Apparently, mosquitoes have entered the chat. Scientists just discovered that mosquitoes can actually learn to like DEET, which is the stuff we're spraying on ourselves specifically so they'll leave us alone. That's right, the bug equivalent of a restraining order. Researchers found that if mosquitoes keep finding blood meals around DEET, they can start associating the smell with dinner. In lab tests, some even preferred an arm sprayed with DEET over one that wasn't, which feels like the most mosquito thing ever. We invent a product to keep them away, and they're like, interesting, tell me more. The good news, DEET still works, and experts say that it's still the gold standard. The lesson here isn't to stop using it, it's to use it correctly and reapply it when you're supposed to. Because apparently mosquitoes are out here building tolerance like they're training for a marathon, and honestly, you have to respect the commitment.
1: Stay close. More coming.
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4: Here's your updated weatherology forecast. Lows level off around 52 tonight under mainly clear skies. Winds out of the east, 5 to 10 miles per hour. Mainly sunny skies again tomorrow. High temperatures reach up to 80. Lows dip down to about 52 tomorrow night. Mainly clear skies. Temperatures a bit above average Wednesday and Thursday with highs in the upper 70s. Chance of thunderstorms Thursday. I'm meteorologist Paul Trombley on the Country Moose. Right now, 73.
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0: It's 93.9, the Country Moose. There's nothing like a club ride or a group ride when you ride a motorcycle. There's just something about having, I don't know, 9, 10, 11, 12 or more bikes, just all in formation for hundreds of miles. That was my weekend. Did about 700 miles on the bike with some guys in the club, and it was absolute fire. So much fun.
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4: Here's your updated weatherology forecast. Lows level off around 52 tonight under mainly clear skies. Winds out of the east, 5 to 10 miles per hour. Mainly sunny skies again tomorrow. High temperatures reach up to 80. Lows dip down to about 52 tomorrow night. Mainly clear skies. Temperatures a bit above average Wednesday and Thursday with highs in the upper 70s. Chance of thunderstorms Thursday. I'm meteorologist Paul Trombley on the Country Moose. Right now, 73.
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0: 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Apparently, the new American dream isn't a sports car. 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

0: 93.9, the Country Moose. It's B-Dub. You know you've reached a certain age when somebody says, come check this out in the garage, and it's not a Ferrari. It's a second refrigerator. And honestly, I'm impressed. New survey asked people about modern status symbols. Things like luxury watches, designer handbags, the latest iPhones, hot tubs, outdoor kitchens, even backyard pizza ovens made the list. My wife and I just bought a hot dog roller. I feel like that could be a sign you made it. Meanwhile, middle class America is over here proudly showing off a garage fridge they got for $80 because the scratch is on the side where nobody can see it. That's not a purchase. That's a victory. You know the speech too. Brand new. These are $1,200. I got this from one guy whose daughter moved to Arizona. I don't need a luxury handbag. I need a refrigerator dedicated entirely to beverages, barbecue sauce, and mystery meat from three Thanksgivings ago. Because when you're 25, a sign of status is showing people what you bought. When you're 45, status is showing people what you saved. And honestly, I think the garage fridge crowd is winning.
1: Quick pit stop.
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8: Here's your updated weatherology forecast. Lows level off around 52 tonight under mainly clear skies. Winds out of the east, 5 to 10 miles per hour. Mainly sunny skies again tomorrow. High temperatures reach up to 80. Lows dip down to about 52 tomorrow night. Mainly clear skies. Temperatures a bit above average Wednesday and Thursday with highs in the upper 70s. Chance of thunderstorms Thursday. I'm meteorologist Paul Trombley on the Country Moose. Currently, it's 70 degrees.
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0: 93.9, the Country Moose. 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
2: This week at Carolina Country Music Fest in Myrtle Beach, there's a new attraction for single people. AI matchmaking. Yeah, you heard that right. For 1 hour a day, the Jack Daniels party tent becomes a single saloon where a computer decides who you should flirt with. You fill out a questionnaire, AI crunches the numbers, and then it pairs you with your supposed perfect match, which honestly sounds way more efficient than your friend who keeps saying you two would be great together right before introducing you to a human red flag wearing sunglasses indoors. Part of me thinks this is genius. The other part remembers that AI still occasionally thinks glue belongs on pizza. So maybe don't start shopping for wedding venues just yet. Although, if you're already headed to Myrtle Beach, a country music festival, a little liquid courage from the Jack Daniels tent might give that algorithm a fighting chance. That's your breakdown.
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0: 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Minutes away from your most wanted song of the day, brought to you by Boot Barn Key Blast. 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
5: Here's your updated weatherology forecast. Lows level off around 52 tonight under mainly clear skies. Winds out of the east, 5 to 10 miles per hour. Mainly sunny skies again tomorrow. High temperatures reach up to 80. Lows dip down to about 52 tomorrow night. Mainly clear skies. Temperatures a bit above average Wednesday and Thursday with highs in the upper 70s. Chance of thunderstorms Thursday. I'm meteorologist Paul Trombley on the Country Moose. Right now, it's 66 degrees.
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0: 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CMA Fest doesn't start till Thursday in Nashville, but tomorrow is the country kickoff at this venue called the Sky Deck. It's right across the street from Bridgestone Arena. Dustin Lynch playing a free show, among others. It is absolute bedlam if you're getting to Nashville early.
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Chris Stapleton, it is the Country Moose Morning Show. Hi, everybody. It's Molly here with you. We've got some fun things to talk about as we head into June. But first, I want to remind

0: 93.9, the Country Moose with Blake Shelton, and it is time for your Moose Call, which just means what are we going to talk about today? Well, we've got the dirt coming up in the 8 o'clock hour, a segment where I share some viral lifestyle and pop culture stories of the day. Moose Tracks, a look at your community calendar, and a lot happening in the month of June, so we'll get through those. Also, your thought for the day, we'll do that about 7:20. Yesterday was Motivation Monday. Today's just regular generic thought for the day. And the Nashville Minute coming up as well in the 7 o'clock hour. All of that and more on the Country Moose Morning Show. Gary Allen coming up next.
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It's the Country Moose Morning Show. That was Hardy with Eric Church and MacArthur. It's Molly, and I'm coming with some random facts for you this morning because I think this is hilarious. Freelancers, the term freelancer, right? It's like self-employed. And originally referred to self-employed sword-wielding mercenaries. See what the Lancer came from? Freelancers. I love that. And we shake hands to show that we're unarmed. If you ever wonder about human behavior, they did some history digging. It was a sign of trust, saying that you believed the other person wasn't going to take their sword out and fight you. Also to prove that you are also unarmed. So we would shake hands. Well, it makes it feel a little different now, doesn't it? It's Luke Combs, keeping it rolling on the Country Moose Morning Show.

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0: 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She said.

0: Jason Aldean, hey, it's Molly hanging out with you guys on the Country Moose Morning Show, more formally. My name is Molly Penny, and I'm happy to be hanging out with you. 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

0: It's Morgan with I Ain't Coming Back on the Country Moose Morning Show. Hey, it's Molly Penny hanging out with you. A lot of fun things to look forward to. In fact, I've got a list of 5 things to look forward to in the month of June. We'll go through that on the way. Also get your moose tracks, find out what's happening locally, things to look forward to in the community. And Shania on the way next on the Country Moose. Good morning.
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five things to look forward to in the month of June. First of all, Stanley Cup Finals kick off today. The NBA Finals get going tomorrow. French Open tennis tournament starts is running through June 7th. Lots of fun sports going on. Golf Open June 18th. Dads are going to love that. The first official day of summer is June 21st. That lands on Father's Day this year, so a little gift for Dad. Ton of movies hitting theaters this month. Masters of the Universe comes out this Friday. So does Scary Movie 6. Steven Spielberg's got a new film, Disclosure Day. That's released on June 12th. Toy Story 5, which there's been a lot of hoopla about, that'll be June 19th. Supergirl, Jackass Best and Last, all coming out as well. On TV and streaming, there'll be new seasons of America's Got Talent and Love Island. NBC and Peacock, season 5 of Sweet Magnolias comes out on Netflix on June 11th. And the Creed movies are available right now on Netflix. I just saw that, so I'll be having a Creed marathon for sure. House of the Dragon, season 3 on HBO, that'll be on June 21st. And if you like The Bear, they're going to have their premiere on June 25th. It's going to be the fifth and final season of FX The Bear. If you're into award shows, CMA Fest will be on ABC June 25th. Finally, the holidays. This one's big. Father's Day on June 21st, officially coinciding with the first day of summer. Juneteenth on June 19th, Pride Month, and we're gearing up for the 250th birthday of America.

Kenny Chesney, when the sun goes down. Hey, it's time for Moose Track. So we're going to look at what's going on in the area and your community calendar as well, which is a lot of things. Coming up, we have the McNider Art Fest, and that is going to be on Saturday, June 13th. The Charles H. McNider Art Museum is pleased to announce the theme at this is going to be Sweet on Art, Tasty Treats, encouraging children to use their imaginations while making exciting projects. It'll go from 9 until 4. Also, now through August 13th, Thursdays on Main are back in Clear Lake, so swing down to downtown. This Thursday, the action goes from 6 until 9 with all sorts of fun stuff. They've got street vendors, family fun, shopping, food, and the air will be filled with live music as well. That's Moose Tracks on the Country Moose. Right now, Scotty McCreary.

0: That's music from Jordan Davis. You're listening to the Country Moose Morning Show, and we've got your thought for the day for your Tuesday coming up. We'll do that right around 7:20 each day. I like to give you a little motivation to get you going. Also, music coming up on the other side of the break. Got Cody Johnson, Till You Can't, on the Country Moose Morning Show. Highlighting the...
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Ella Langley, that's Choosing Texas. It is time now for your thought for the day. And we do this every single day on the Country Moose. True peace often comes when we learn to relax our minds and bodies, even when life feels incredibly chaotic or overwhelming. So take that and try to relax today. Right now, it's Alan Jackson, Chattahoochee on the Country Moose.

0: Kane Brown, that's a woman. It is the Country Moose. Hey, it's Molly. It's the Country Moose Morning Show. Thanks for joining me. 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Dylan Scott coming up next. 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

0: Well, it is time for the Nashville Minute, and I don't know if you guys saw this over the weekend, but he never a dull moment with this guy. Morgan Wallen got upset over technical difficulties and flipped his piano. He got so upset over these technical... this is not in Nashville, by the way, but it's your Nashville Minute because it's a country star. It was in Denver Friday night. He shoved his piano and flipped it over. He was performing Sand in My Boots. Couldn't hear the piano. Now, the audience could, but he couldn't. So they were kind of like, what in the world? He made light of the incident at Saturday's night show. When it was time to perform the song, he said, let's see if the piano works tonight. You know, the guy is such a spaz. That's your Nashville Minute on the Country Moose. Megan Maroney next.
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1: 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You're listening to the Country Moose Morning Show, and I'm your host, Molly Penny. Hopefully, you guys are doing well. Hopefully, better than Morgan Wallen, who flipped a pan over the weekend. Did you hear about that, by the way? good news. A Wendy's mascot lookalike. Yeah, this is happening. A woman in Ohio named Jennifer scored a year's worth of free Dave Single Burgers after taking first place in a Wendy's mascot lookalike contest, which was held on World Redhead Day last week. She said, winning the competition is so fun and so amazing because typically redheads weren't celebrated back in the day. Well, now they are. I wonder if she had braids, too, and freckles. Were they real, though, or were they those, like, fake freckles that people tattoo on their face? I never got that. As somebody who has freckles, and I spent my childhood putting, like, lemons on my face to try to bleach them out, now people get them tattooed. Like, what in the world? All right. It's time for John Morgan, not Morgan Wallen, who flips pianos, but John Morgan, kid myself, on the Country Moose Morning Show. We'll do Moose Tracks.

skies. 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But ain't got much memory of the scenes. 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

Molly Currington, it is the Country Moose, and it's time to take a look at the community calendar and some of the things happening today that you can be a part of. Well, we talked about this. Line dancing at Central Gardens of North and Clear Lake is happening this morning at 9:30. So if you feel like you don't know how to line dance, well, they got you covered. 5:30, A Totem for the Garden, ages 16 plus at Charles H. McNider Art Museum. That's at 5:30 tonight. And then Down and Dirty is going on in Clear Lake at 6 o'clock, and that's where you can help out with, you know, planting and anything that they might need as they do some cityscaping down in Clear Lake. You can find out more about that at our community calendar at 939kia.com. We call it Moose Tracks around here. Right now it's Luke Combs on the Country Moose.

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Megan Maroney, that's Beautiful Things, checking out some celebrity birthdays for your Tuesday. It is June 2nd, and we have a big one today. Lee Bryce was born on this day, 1979. He's known for his chart-topping hits like A Woman Like You and I Drive Your Truck. Happy birthday to Lee Bryce. Lisa broke up. Brian Hofeld with the band The Derailers and Dan Cahoon of Marshall Dillon all celebrating birthdays here today in country music. Sometimes I got to do just like celebrity birthdays, but we had a pretty nice list of country music birthdays today, especially Lee Bryce. Happy birthday, Lee. Jordan Davis now. It singles you up on the Country Moose.

0: It's the Country Moose Morning Show with Thomas Rhett. Hey, it's Molly hanging out with you. Requested music from Kenny Chesney coming your way. You know, I can't say no to a request. Also got Sam Hunt on the way, and we'll do Moose Tracks, find out what's happening in the area. Coming your way next.
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0: That's Ella Langley. So we've got some fun things. First of all, tomorrow is our first Twins bus trip with KGLO. Joe Malone is going to be hosting that. So get on the bus. You have until like 4 o'clock p.m. tonight, today, to come out to the radio station and secure your spot on the bus. 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Also, don't forget, Thursdays on Main are back in Clear Lake. Swing downtown for summer festivities. Also, in the Principal Pavilion on Thursday nights throughout the month of June, the Municipal Band of Mason City is performing as well. And they start their performance at 7:30. So that's this Thursday. I'm not sure how the weather's going to look. They might have to move it inside the mall. We'll let you know. Travis Tritt coming up next. That's Moose Tracks on the Country Moose.
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Travis Tritt, it is the Country Moose. So this is kind of fun. When you think of country music, you probably don't think angry lyrics, right? Maybe sad cowboy lyrics, but they do exist. Taste of Country ran down the list of the angriest country lyrics, and we're going to talk about those country songs coming up. Right now, Bailey Zimmerman, this is Chevy Silverado. It's the Country Moose Morning Show. Why?

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Keith Urban. So here they are. When you think of country music, you probably don't think of angry lyrics, but they exist. And Taste of Country ranked the angriest country songs there is. Obviously, Carrie Underwood makes the list here, but we'll get there. Here they are in order of 10 to 1. We're going to go with Am I the Only One by Aaron Lewis. I Hope by Gabby Barrett. Try That in a Small Town. Jason Aldean, that's a good one. Watch You Burn, Chris Stapleton. Not Ready to Make Nice by The Chicks. This City, Miss Loretta Lynn, I like that one. Here's a Quarter, Call Someone Who Cares by Travis Tritt. Before He Cheats, and she's bringing out that car keys. That is Carrie Underwood, and a Louisville Slugger, too. Gunpowder and Lead by Miranda Lambert. That doesn't surprise me that Miranda made the top three. And Courtesy of the Red, White, and Blue. Why do we say that's the angriest? Well, it's called The Angry American as well, and that's by Toby. So those are your angry country songs. I like that. Right now, Lainey.

0: Jason Aldean, don't tell on me. It is the Country Moose Morning Show, and we've got your Tuesday Thought for the Day repeat of your Thought for the Day that we do every morning at 7:20. That's coming up for you. Also music from Morgan Wallen. Whiskey glasses. Hey, I hope there's no whiskey glass on top of your piano if you're going to flip it again, buddy.
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It's time for your thought of the day, and that was Ella Langley. You're listening to the Country Moose Morning Show. All right, here's your motivational thought for the day. We do it every day at this time. True peace often comes when we learn to relax our minds and bodies, even when life feels incredibly chaotic or overwhelming. So find your inner peace, do a little self-care. That's the thought for the day. It's up on the Country Moose Facebook page if you want to give it a like and a share. Right now, Tim McGraw, keeping it rolling.

0: Cody Johnson with The Fall. You ever save somebody's life? I got a list here of some celebrities who apparently have. Did you know this? Harrison Ford in 2000, he flew his helicopter to save a couple stranded hikers in Wyoming. A year later, he saved a 13-year-old boy who was lost. Like, this guy, he's got a helicopter. He uses it. He saves people. Clint Eastwood performed the Heimlich maneuver on a golf tournament. A director who was choking on cheese. Clint was 83 years old, and this doesn't surprise me because where his mansion is located in Carmel Valley, right next to a golf course. So he's probably just sitting on his deck and he's like, uh-oh, this guy's choking. And apparently he knows the Heimlich maneuver. Like, can you imagine being saved by Clint Eastwood? That's pretty BA. Tom Cruise, during the filming of Cocktail, he saw Elizabeth Shue darting toward a helicopter's tail rotor, and he lunged and stopped her from being sliced into a million pieces. Also, Leo DiCaprio apparently saved a life back in 2019. He saved a man who went overboard. Leo's boat was the only one in the area. You've seen him out. You know, we see all the pictures of Leo out in his boat. And so he actually went and dove in the water and saved a dude back in 2019. So you can give him a hard time for his dad bod all you want, but he's out there saving lives. What did you do today? Coming up, Luke Combs. It's the Country Moose Morning Show.
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0: Molly Chesney with American Kids. 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

Zach Top and I Never Lie. We're going to wrap things up this morning with another round of Moose Tracks and some things that are happening here today. If you'd like to head on out, Teen Garden in a Jar is happening at 1 p.m. And this is in Mason City. Join the teen librarians as they make their own portable gardens. So that's going to be going on in the Foundation Room at the library today. Totem for the Garden going on as well at the McNider Art Museum. That's a little later on tonight. This is for the kids 16 and plus. 16 and up, 5:30 until 7:30. So lots of things happening over on the campus there. That is Moose Tracks on the Country Moose Morning Show. We'll do it all again on your hump day tomorrow. But don't forget, dads, we got the Father's Day cash giveaway going on now at 939kia.com. 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It's your chance to win a grand for Father's Day. Gotta love it.

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0: Matthew, Florida Georgia Line on the way. But first, let's talk about Old Dominion and Las Vegas. 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
7: Weatherology forecast. Daytime highs approaching 80 today. Under mainly sunny skies, southeasterly winds 8 to 15 miles per hour. Mainly clear again tonight. Lows dip down to about 52. Daytime highs approaching 81 tomorrow. Sunshine mixed with clouds at times. Temperatures a bit above average Thursday and Friday with highs from the low 80s to the mid 80s. Storms possible both days. I'm meteorologist Paul Trombley on the Country Moose. Currently 64.
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rumors are flying, and it looks like it's a better than average chance that these guys are getting together for a handful of reunion shows next year. 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

0: That's new country from Morgan Wallen. And just when you thought he'd calm down and stop throwing fits, he flips over a piano. Okay, so I don't know if you heard about this. May 29th concert in Power Field, Mile High Stadium in Denver. They're having some technical difficulties, which, by the way, happens a lot on tour. I mean, you get so many systems, so many people trying to work together. I mean, it's bound to be issue after issue after issue. And this time it was an issue with his monitors and the audio while he was trying to play Sand in My Boots. I don't know if you've ever seen an artist go, I can't hear myself. I can't hear myself. I need more of myself. It was basically that, okay? So he finished the song a cappella, and then he walked to the piano and flipped it over and smashed it on stage. He hasn't commented on it yet, but I'm going to tell you what. We'll put that on the list of things that Morgan Wallen doesn't like. It's chairs and pianos, okay? Oh, and probably monitors. Let me go ahead and put that on the list. Coming up for you, Kane Brown, Nate Smith, Ella Langley, and more new country.
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3: 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Violations causing a death could face fines in excess of $1,000 and license suspension.
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0: You know, every day it seems like I'm reading something new and amazing about Ella Langley smashing records and dominating the country music world. That song is number one, okay? And it got there in just 15 weeks. It's the fastest climb to number one by a female artist in a decade. And she's currently sitting at number two and number three on the all-genre charts. And she's starting to, I mean, like, obviously she's dominating country. She's starting to dominate music, period. And she's breaking some of Morgan Wallen's records, too. Choosing Texas, 26 weeks at number one. And that pushes past Morgan Wallen's Last Night as the fifth longest running number one song in country music history. I'm sure that's not what he was upset about and flipping over pianos for. But still, can't make him happy because it took him a while to get there. Coming up for you, more awesome country from Brooks and Dunn, Dan and Shay, Luke Combs, and possibly a fit or two from a country star. And I can't wait.
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12: Here's your updated weatherology forecast. Daytime highs approaching 80 today. Under mainly sunny skies, southeasterly winds 8 to 15 miles per hour. Mainly clear again tonight. Lows dip down to about 52. Daytime highs approaching 81 tomorrow. Sunshine mixed with clouds at times. Temperatures a bit above average Thursday and Friday, with highs from the low 80s to the mid 80s. Storms possible both days. I'm meteorologist Paul Trombley on the Country Moose. Currently 72.
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This song sat on a shelf for a decade before Chris Stapleton decided to record and release it. Then it won Grammy Awards for Best Country Song and Best Country Solo Performance. I'm talking about White Horse, 93.9 The Country Moves.

0: New Country from Jordan Davis. It's Turn This Truck Around, which reminds me of what my parents used to say every single time we were going to Six Flags growing up.
1: I swear, y'all don't keep it down. I'll turn this truck around.
0: They never did, but I was terrified of it happening. I was terrified of it happening. And, you know, they would have been upset, too, because it's not a short drive, and it's not a cheap trip. So thank goodness we listened, and he never had to turn the truck around. I've got more country on the way for you. Jelly Roll coming up. Morgan Wallen and Reba McEntire next.
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8: Here's your updated weatherology forecast. Daytime highs approaching 80 today. Under mainly sunny skies, southeasterly winds 8 to 15 miles per hour. Mainly clear again tonight. Lows dip down to about 52. Daytime highs approaching 81 tomorrow. Sunshine mixed with clouds at times. Temperatures a bit above average Thursday and Friday, with highs from the low 80s to the mid 80s. Storms possible both days. I'm meteorologist Paul Trombley on the Country Moose. Currently 73.
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I have a hard time with this song. I'm not sure if her mom is a good mom or a bad mom. 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

0: New country from Luke Combs, and if you like that, you're going to love the country we got coming up. Lainey Wilson's on the way. Eric Church is on the way, too. A long list of your favorites after that, but first, I got something I wanted to share with you. I've been trying to get my kids to do chores over the summer, and I'm in a tough place because growing up, you know, my brothers and I, we had to do a lot of chores. Now, we did get to go to fun stuff, you know, but it was kind of a deal, an unspoken deal we had with our parents. You work hard during the week, and then on the weekends, we'll go do some fun stuff, and we'll have a vacation at some point. And that's kind of the same thing we do with our kids, but I take it way easy on them. Or maybe I just didn't realize that when you teach kids chores for the first time, you're actually going to have to go behind them and do those chores. If you want your dishes done right, and you want to teach them to do dishes, you're doing dishes twice. It's just kind of the way it works out. So I got a 9-year-old. And I got a 17-year-old. So between them, we kind of get stuff done. But here's the thing. I've been trying to work on this for a little while, and I think the social media algorithm knows that, and so it keeps showing me videos of different organization plans and different chore management systems. I don't know anybody who's ever been able to get this worked out in real life. Like, we don't draw, you know, colored popsicle sticks. We don't have like some charts and graphs and calendars. We have a different system in our house. It's when it gets so overwhelming that mom's going to freak out, everybody has to clean until it's done. And that's so far kind of been working for us. How about you?
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0: That's Eric Church, Drink in My Hand. And I don't know if you heard Eric Church's incredible commencement address, but he gave it at the University of North Carolina at Chapel Hill graduation ceremony. There, a lot of people are calling it the year's most memorable address. Okay, he went up there wearing Carolina blue sunglasses because, you know, he's got to have his sunglasses on, and he brought a guitar. So you know when Eric Church walked up to the podium looking like that, carrying his guitar, it's going to be good. Well, he went completely off script, and he called it the six strings of life. Do yourself a favor while you're pretending to work. All right, look it up. You do it as your lunchtime or whatever's going on, okay? He's challenging all the graduates to keep their faith, their family, and their grace in perfect tune. It's already racked up millions of views across YouTube and TikTok, and then he sang, obviously, at the end of it. That's why he brought the guitar up there. It's pretty amazing stuff. Eric Church is not just a singer and a performer, it turns out. He's an orator as well. Coming up, Ella Langley, Hudson Westbrook, and Warren Zeters. Don't go anywhere.
1: We'll look at local news. Bob Fisher from the KGLO Newsroom. The primary election takes place today. Polls are open until 8 o'clock. Sacramento County voters do not have any contested primary races for county-level positions. Meanwhile, there's several races for the legislature. House District 59, which includes Mason City and the eastern two-thirds of Sacramento County, and incumbent Christian Hermanson of Mason City is being challenged for the Republican nomination by Rugby Slager of Mason City. House District 60, which includes Clear Lake, the western third of Sacramento County, and all the north of Mitchell, and the northeastern quarter of Floyd County, including Dorney Springs, and incumbent Jane Bloomingdale of the Northwoods being challenged for the Republican nomination by Dally Ullenberg of Clear Lake. You can check out all the legislative races by heading to the story at KGLOAM.com. President Trump's endorsement of Randy Feenstra is now a central issue in the Republican Party's race for governor.
2: Trump announced Friday afternoon he's backing Randy Feenstra. Trump called Feenstra a highly respected America First congressman who is MAGA all the way. Feenstra says Trump is the greatest president of his lifetime.
3: Just so proud of him being our president and what's happening. You know, I know there's a lot of pushback against him, but there's so many great things that are happening, and we are a safer nation because of him.
2: Zach Lane says Trump got bad advice about Feenstra. Lane says he and his supporters are now in a street fight against the party's establishment.
4: Unity does not mean uniformity. Look, we are here because we get to choose who we want to be the person to go up against Rob Sand.
2: Sand is the only Democrat running for governor. His nomination will become official Tuesday. Adam Steen, Brad Sherman, and Eddie Andrews are the other three Republicans running for governor in this year's primary. Radio Iowa, I'm O.K. Henderson.
1: 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Authorities of Muscatine are investigating the fatal shootings of six people who they believe were killed by a relative who took his own life when confronted by police on Monday. City Council of Mason City today will get an update on the city's Brownfields community-wide assessment, as well as consider hiring a new finance director. The city on Monday announced that they're pending a council approval. They have hired a new finance director. Cole Bonkelman has served as a city administrator in Humboldt after being hired in November 2021. Work begins today in the Surf District area on the 7th Avenue North location after the city council last night approved a land swap as part of the Oaks Hotel project. As part of a development agreement between the city and the hotel developer, the hotel now will acquire all the city's interest in two of the lots of the Oaks subdivision, while the city is acquiring the third lot as well as 7th Avenue North. The swap allows the developers to start on the hotel project and the city to begin the 7th Avenue relocation. City engineer Mike Stenning told the council last night that they'll be holding meetings today to prepare to shut down portions of the area so construction can start. Council at their May 18th meeting approved a bid for just under $943,500 from Wicks Construction for the 7th Avenue project. For more, head online to KGLOAM.com. For the KGLO Newsroom, I'm Bob Fisher reporting.
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7: Here's your updated weatherology forecast. Daytime highs approaching 80 today. Under mainly sunny skies, southeasterly winds 8 to 15 miles per hour. Mainly clear again tonight. Lows dip down to about 52. Daytime highs approaching 81 tomorrow. Sunshine mixed with clouds at times. Temperatures a bit above average Thursday and Friday, with highs from the low 80s to the mid 80s. Storms possible both days. I'm meteorologist Paul Trombley on the Country Moose. Currently 73.
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Ella Langley's doing so good in country music, she's having to push her own songs out of the way to get to number one again. 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

0: That's Dustin Lynch teaming up with Mackenzie Porter for Thinking About You. Coming up, more of the country you came for from Little Big Town, Megan Maroney, and Toby Keith. But first, let's talk about DJ Dustin Lynch. Now, he's currently on the road doing the country music thing, but you know, he's got a secret double life, and he's going to be exploring that secret double life in Las Vegas for a second multi-day nightlife residency with the Wynn Resorts. Now, he's in the DJ booth, spinning on the ones and the twos at Encore Beach Club. June 26th is the next time you could see him out there. So if you want another reason to go to Vegas and make some bad decisions, Dustin Lynch is a DJ there.
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11: This look at weatherology forecast. High temperatures reach up to 80 this afternoon under mainly clear skies, southeasterly winds 8 to 15 miles per hour. Mainly clear skies again tonight, lows dip down to about 52. A blend of clouds and sun tomorrow, highs level off around 81. Temps a bit above average Thursday and Friday with highs from the low 80s to the mid 80s. Thunderstorms both days. I'm meteorologist Paul Trombley on the Country Moose. Right now, it's 77 degrees.
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0: That's Jelly Rolls Liar. And I got good news. More awesome country coming up from Hardy, Eric Church, Tim McGraw, and Morgan Wallen. And that's just the next song. MacArthur's on the way. Zach Bryan on the way for you, too. But before we get there, I'm going to tell you, our boy Jelly Roll just makes me more and more proud the more I read about him. I mean, he's cleaned it up at the Grammy Awards now. Did you see this? He won Best Contemporary Country Album for Beautifully Broken, Best Country Duo or Group Performance for his song Amen with Shaboozy, and Best Contemporary Christian Music Performance or Song for that song he did with Brandon Lake, Hard Fought Hallelujah. And you know, God bless him. He can't take an award without crying and making the rest of us cry. And I think he deserves another award for that, some kind of tearjerker award to go with the rest of his awards. Jelly Roll, not only losing weight, not only living a good life, but he's knocking his career out of the park. It's got to feel good if you're Jelly Roll.
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0: That's new country from Luke Combs. He's sleepless in a hotel room. Coming up for you, Alabama, Josh Ross, and Riley Green to keep you awake at work. Luke Combs, I'm going to tell you, is living life right. And it seems like not only is he a great performer, he's a pretty good dad. You know, and we talk a lot about what to do with your kids over the summer on this show. And he, I think, has it figured out. His absolute favorite offstage summer moments involve simple, unplugged outdoor activities. He said he loves to go fishing. He loves to go camping with the kids, riding bikes even. Spending time outdoors with his kids is his favorite thing to do in the summer. And it seems like as much as he loves performing for us on stage and recording, that is what he has to do. What he gets to do is be a dad.
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5: Here's your updated weatherology forecast. High temperatures reach up to 80 this afternoon under mainly clear skies, southeasterly winds, 8 to 15 miles per hour. Mainly clear skies again tonight, lows dip down to about 52. A blend of clouds and sun tomorrow, highs level off around 81. Temps a bit above average Thursday and Friday with highs from the low 80s to the mid 80s. Thunderstorms both days. I'm meteorologist Paul Trombley on the Country Moose. Right now, it's 77 degrees.
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0: Jason Aldean's Don't Tell on Me. Coming up for you, more of the country you came for from Bailey Zimmerman, Ella Langley, and John Michael Montgomery. But I'm going to tell you, that guy, Jason Aldean, is having the best time with Luke Bryan on tour. They're on that co-headlining stadium tour called the Double Down Tour, and they've extended it all the way through the end of the year.
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5: Here's your updated weatherology forecast. High temperatures reach up to 80 this afternoon under mainly clear skies, southeasterly winds, 8 to 15 miles per hour. Mainly clear skies again tonight, lows dip down to about 52. A blend of clouds and sun tomorrow, highs level off around 81. Temps a bit above average Thursday and Friday with highs from the low 80s to the mid 80s. Thunderstorms both days. I'm meteorologist Paul Trombley on the Country Moose. Right now, it's 77 degrees.
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right, time to take a deep breath and sing along with John Michael Montgomery. It's Sold, or as I like to call it, the Grundy County Auction. 93.9 The Country Moose.

0: New country from Kenny Chesney, that's Carry On. But don't worry, we got plenty more where that came from. Lee Bryce coming up, Russell Dickerson, Blake Shelton, too. Let's talk about our boy Kenny Chesney, though, who is in his prime. Now, he's had a pretty long career so far. And I remember a couple of years ago, folks were saying, well, Kenny Chesney, you know, he had a pretty good run. Kenny Chesney is still right in the thick of it. In fact, starting on June the 19th, he's returning to the Sphere in Las Vegas for an expanded 11-date run across June and July. He's going to spend some of the hottest months of the year in a desert. But don't worry, the air conditioners at the Sphere are amazing. And it's going to be an amazing show. He's got a crazy set list that features completely different songs from the last time he was there, and entirely new visuals compared to last year. I haven't seen it, but I'm going to go ahead and make a bet. It probably has a lot to do with the beach and probably drinking rum.
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0: That's Blake Shelton's A Guy with a Girl. If you like that, you're going to love the country we got lined up next for you. Megan Maroney, John Morgan, Cole Swindell on the way too. But real quick, you know, Blake Shelton just wrapped up his Live in Las Vegas residency at the Coliseum in Caesars. We were just talking about Kenny Chesney having a residency there at the Sphere coming up later this month. Well, guess what? While Blake Shelton was doing his thing at the Coliseum, his wife Gwen Stefani and her band No Doubt had a simultaneous residency at the Sphere. So they were playing in Las Vegas on the same nights, competing for who had the bigger crowd. Wouldn't you like to be a fly on the wall in their hotel room in Las Vegas to hear all that trash talk? I mean, that'd be something good, because I don't know if you know this, but Blake Shelton, he likes to run his mouth, and he's pretty good at it.
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7: Here's your updated weatherology forecast. High temperatures reach up to 80 this afternoon under mainly clear skies, southeasterly winds, 8 to 15 miles per hour. Mainly clear skies again tonight, lows dip down to about 52. A blend of clouds and sun tomorrow, highs level off around 81. Temps a bit above average Thursday and Friday with highs from the low 80s to the mid 80s. Thunderstorms both days. I'm meteorologist Paul Trombley on the Country Moose. Right now, it's 77 degrees.
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This guy can sing, and he's a fantastic songwriter, too. 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

This guy's done it all. He played defensive tackle in high school, tried out as a walk-on at Appalachian State University, didn't work out, so he worked as a bouncer for a little while, taught himself how to play guitar, and now you know him as Luke Combs. 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

0: Jason Aldean's Girl Like You. And on the way, more country to help you get through your Tuesday workday. The Zach Brown Band with Jimmy Buffett. I got Chase Matthew, Chris Stapleton on the way as well. But first, let's get back to Jason Aldean, who is just a solid guy. He just made a surprise appearance at Darius Rucker's St. Jude Benefit Concert in Nashville. And he's been pretty busy. This is like he's on his press tour for his 12th studio album, Songs About Us. This was like yesterday. He joined Darius and Friends. That's the benefit concert at the Ryman Auditorium. And it was a star-centered event. It raised tons of money for the St. Jude Children's Research Hospital. And Jason performed alongside everybody else. He was singing right there next to Lauren Elena and Carter Faith. And I just think that's cool. He didn't have to go. He wasn't listed. It was a total surprise. And that's just the kind of guy that Jason is.
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5: Here's your updated forecast for North Iowa and Southern Minnesota. Daytime highs approaching 80 this afternoon under mainly clear skies. Winds out of the southeast, 8 to 15 miles per hour. Lows around 52 tonight, mainly clear skies. A blend of clouds and sun tomorrow. High temperatures reach up to 81. Storms likely Thursday and Friday. And that's your forecast from North Iowa and Southern Minnesota's weather leader, Star 106. Currently 77.
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You know what I like about Chris Stapleton? You could pick him up and take him back 30, 40 years and plop him in country music. He'd do just fine. That's a timeless type of voice he's got, and the delivery's just, he's one of my favorites. Chris Stapleton now, starting over on 93.9 The Country Moose.

That's new country from Thomas Rhett. It's after all the bars have closed. But don't worry, we're wide open for more country with Cody Johnson, Jordan Davis, and Ella Langley on the way. First, though, do you know who Thomas Rhett's dad is? Yeah, it's the kind of thing that he doesn't really advertise, but his name is a clue, okay? So Thomas Rhett is his stage name, right? His dad is 90s country star Rhett Aiken. So he took his dad's first name, made it his stage last name to honor the old man, but not take advantage of his fame because he didn't want to ride on his coattails. I just thought that was so cool. Can you imagine what it's like at Christmas when they're all singing Christmas carols together? Golly, my house, it sounds like they're throwing cats out, you know? Whoa.

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0: That girl is on fire. Number one country song in the nation. It's Ella Langley's Be Her. Coming up for you, some pretty good country songs. They're not number one, but they're pretty good. Trisha Yearwood, Corey Kent, and Co Wetzel on the way. But since we've got Trisha Yearwood on the way, have you heard about the rumor? The rumor is, in the second half of this year, her and her husband, Garth Brooks, are going to be touring together. And Garth Brooks already puts on an amazing show. Can you imagine you sprinkle in a little Trisha Yearwood on that number? That's the show you want to see.
1: With a look at market numbers from the close of business on Tuesday here in the Country Booth, I'm Bob Fisher. Chicago Board of Trade, July corn for 40.5, down 3.5. September down 4.75 at 448. December down 6 at 466.5. March down 6 at 41.25. Soybeans for July down 15.5 at 1165.25. August down 16 at 1169. September down 13.25, 1165.25. November down 11 at 1177.75. Bean meal for July down 0.3 at 326.2. September up 0.2 at 318.4.

0: Feed off for July down 68 at 78.41. September down 60 at 75.49. Looking at livestock, June live cattle down 132 at 247.67. October down 145 at 230.87. Feeder cattle for August down 312 at 348.42. October down 355 at 341.75. Lead hogs for June up 67 at 95.70. August up 137 at 98.97. That's a look at the markets here on the Country Moose. I'm Bob Fisher.
1: Here's your updated weatherology forecast. High temperatures reach up to 80 this afternoon under mainly sunny skies. Winds out of the southeast, 8 to 15 miles per hour. Lows dip down to about 52 tonight, partly cloudy skies. Highs around 81 tomorrow, mainly sunny skies. Temps above average Thursday and Friday with highs from the low 80s to the mid 80s. Storms possible both days. I'm meteorologist Paul Trombley on the Country Moose. Currently, it's 79 degrees.
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thank you so much for tuning in and letting me spend some Tuesday work day with you. I'm going to leave you with Coryell, who's going to help you escape from work. 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

The House That Built Me by Miranda Lambert. 93.9, The Country Moose. How's it going? It's Coryell. Welcome to Tuesday. We've got a full work week this time around. Last week was nice. Coming off of Memorial Day weekend, a shorter work week. Hey, I'll just say this much. If we switched to a four-day work week, I'll be honest, I'd be kind of okay with it, because wasn't that nice? Josh Ross next, Single Again. On the way, Kane Brown with Woman on 93.9, The Country Moose. I know.

0: 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Hi, it's Coryell. I'm helping you earn brownie points. If you have a woman in your life, it's your wife or a girlfriend, maybe drop them a line and just say, hey, babe, thinking about you. This would be a good little drop a line situation. Let them know you're thinking about them. Brownie points galore. 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
5: Here's your updated weatherology forecast. High temperatures reach up to 80 this afternoon under mainly sunny skies. Winds out of the southeast, 8 to 15 miles per hour. Lows dip down to about 52 tonight, partly cloudy skies. Highs around 81 tomorrow, mainly sunny skies. Temps above average Thursday and Friday with highs from the low 80s to the mid 80s. Storms possible both days. I'm meteorologist Paul Trombley on the Country Moose. Currently, it's 79 degrees.
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0: I ain't coming back. Morgan Wallen and Post Malone. 93.9 The Country Moose. This next song, as soon as you hear it, you'll be singing along. I know you will. It just comes over you. It's one of those songs. Shania Twain, Man, I Feel Like a Woman on 93.9 The Country Moose.
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0: Beautiful Things at 93.9. Megan Maroney, you're listening to The Country Moose. And she's very excited. This is her first ever arena tour. It has already begun. In order to train for it, she decided she wanted to train intentionally so she could have the most stamina possible to give you the best show she could. So she showed up to rehearsals with a weighted vest on. Her costumes are relatively heavy. In fact, she sang on a treadmill wearing the weighted vest for quite a while to get ready for the tour. Now that is commitment.
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6: Here's your updated weatherology forecast. High temperatures reach up to 80 this afternoon under mainly sunny skies. Winds out of the southeast, 8 to 15 miles per hour. Lows dip down to about 52 tonight, partly cloudy skies. Highs around 81 tomorrow, mainly sunny skies. Temps above average Thursday and Friday, with highs from the low 80s to the mid 80s. Storms possible both days. I'm meteorologist Paul Trombley on the Country Moose. Currently, it's 79 degrees.
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halfway to hell. 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We appreciate it. Or whatever your ride situation's like, if you're going to cruise and listen, just turn it up a little louder. 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Why?

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If you watch a country cover band live, you will always hear that one. Wagon Wheel, Darius Rucker, 93.9 The Country Moose. On the way, you'll hear Morgan Wallen with Ernest as well and their song Cowgirls. And Tucker Wetmore, who's next, with Burnett, 93.9 The Country Moose. Oh, no.

0: 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I think that's really cool to be able to work with your friends. Morgan Wallen and Ernest became friends in the industry, songwriting and things like that. And then eventually it kind of just turned in, hey, you know what? Let's just work on a project together, which then brought us Cowgirls. 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

Turn this truck around. Jordan Davis, 93.9, the Country Moose. Lainey Wilson's next, then Luke Combs. They're both, by the way, on Alan Jackson's final show at the end of this month in Nashville. The last call, one more for the road show, with both of them and Eric Church, Riley Green, Carrie Underwood making appearances. And you know who we just learned will also be there? He's a heavy hitter in country music, Mr. George Strait. Lainey Wilson, Hard Like a Truck. It's 93.9, the Country Moose. I never

0: love days like these, where I can start my day with a good old cheap cup of gas station coffee. That's exactly how I started my day, and I'd say it's gone pretty well so far. Luke Combs, 93.9, The Country Moose. Stay put for Chase Matthew, holding it down. Luke Bryan's on the way, too.
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0: in Texas. Ella Langley, 93.9 The Country Moose. I'm Coryell, and I'm helping you prepare for the Grammys because something's going to look like a snub, but there's a reason for it. For the 2027 Grammys, Ella Langley will not be nominated Best New Artist because she's actually already maxed out the nominations. You can only be entered 3 times in the category, so she is ineligible, and she isn't the only one. Megan Maroney also cannot be entered for the same category. Travis Tritt's on the way on 93.9 The Country Moose.
1: We'll look at local news. Bob Fisher from the KGLO Newsroom. The primary election takes place today. Polls are open until 8 o'clock. Sacramento County voters do not have any contested primary races for county-level positions. Meanwhile, there's several races for the legislature. House District 59, which includes Mason City and the eastern two-thirds of Sacramento County. Incumbent Christian Hermanson of Mason City is being challenged for the Republican nomination by Rugby Steiger of Mason City. House District 60, which includes Clear Lake, the western third of Sacramento County, and all the worth of Mitchell. And the northeastern quarter of Floyd County, including Dorney Springs. Incumbent Jane Bloomingdale of Northwoods being challenged for the Republican nomination by Dallin Ullenberg of Clear Lake. You can check out all the legislative races by heading to the story at KGLOAM.com. President Trump's endorsement of Randy Feenstra is now a central issue in the Republican Party's race for governor.
2: Trump announced Friday afternoon he's backing Randy Feenstra. Trump called Feenstra a highly respected America First congressman who is MAGA all the way. Feenstra says Trump is the greatest president of his lifetime.
3: Just so proud of him being our president and what's happening. You know, I know there's a lot of pushback against him, but there's so many great things that are happening, and we are a safer nation because of him.
2: Zach Lane says Trump got bad advice about Feenstra. Lane says he and his supporters are now in a street fight against the party's establishment.
4: Unity does not mean uniformity. Look, we are here because we get to choose who we want to be the person to go up against Rob Sand.
2: Sand is the only Democrat running for governor. His nomination will become official Tuesday. Adam Steen, Brad Sherman, and Eddie Andrews are the other 3 Republicans running for governor in this year's primary. Radio Iowa, I'm O.K. Henderson.
1: 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Authorities of Muscatine are investigating the fatal shootings of 6 people who they believe were killed by a relative who took his own life when confronted by police on Monday. City Council of Mason City today will get an update on the city's Brownfields community-wide assessment, as well as consider hiring a new finance director. The city on Monday announced that they're pending a council approval. They have hired a new finance director. Cole Bonkelman has served as a city administrator in Humboldt for being hired in November 2021. Work begins today in the Surf District area on the 7th Avenue North location after the city council last night approved a land swap as part of the Oaks Hotel project. As part of a development agreement between the city and the hotel developer, the hotel now will acquire all the city's interest in 2 of the lots of the Oaks subdivision, while the city is acquiring the 3rd lot as well as 7th Avenue North. The swap allows the developers to start on the hotel project and the city to begin the 7th Avenue relocation. City engineer Mike Stenning told the council last night that they'd be holding meetings today to prepare to shut down portions of the area so construction can start. Council at their May 18th meeting approved a bid for just under $943,500 from Wicks Construction for the 7th Avenue project. For more, head online to KGLOAM.com. 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
7: Here's your updated weatherology forecast. Lows level off around 52 tonight under partly cloudy skies, southeasterly winds 5 to 10 miles per hour. Mainly sunny skies tomorrow. High temperatures reach up to 81. Partly cloudy skies tomorrow night. Lows dip down to about 58. Temperatures a bit above average Thursday and Friday with highs from the low 80s to the mid 80s. Thunderstorms possible both days. I'm meteorologist Paul Frombly on the Country Moose. Currently, it's 79 degrees.
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I'm Gonna Be Somebody by Travis Tritt. It's 93.9 The Country Moose. This is Coryell. Sometimes my husband will ask me on the weekends, what are you gonna do today? Maybe I haven't told him about a plan I'm gonna make with a friend or something, so he's just double checking. And I'll say, you know what I'm gonna do? I'm gonna be somebody. Which means I'm gonna get up at some point, probably grab a coffee, finally do the things I've been neglecting to do, and then eventually just end back up on the couch watching TV again. Sometimes that just feels better, you know? Don't we? Morgan Wallen, 93.9, The Country Moose.

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Kenny Chesney, 93.9, The Country Moose. It is a fun way to live. Sometimes it catches up on you, though, so definitely carve out some nap time. There's no shame in taking a napski. Ashley Cook's next, Your Place, 93.9, The Country Moose.

0: Jason Aldean, Don't Tell on Me, 93.9, The Country Moose. Hi, it's Coryell. Every once in a while on a Tuesday, I'll bring you a tasty tidbit, like the Papa John's Toy Story pop-ups. They are bringing the iconic Toy Story pizza joint, Pizza Planet, to life in a bunch of different cities for only a limited time. It looks like Los Angeles might be one of them. Otherwise, you're really traveling far. I just think the idea of that's really cool. Personally, if I could visit a fictional eatery, I'd probably choose the Krusty Krab because I'm a huge SpongeBob fan. On the way, Cody Johnson with 93.9, The Country Moose.
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7: Here's your updated weatherology forecast. Lows level off around 52 tonight under partly cloudy skies, southeasterly winds 5 to 10 miles per hour. Mainly sunny skies tomorrow. High temperatures reach up to 81. Partly cloudy skies tomorrow night. Lows dip down to about 58. Temperatures a bit above average Thursday and Friday with highs from the low 80s to the mid 80s. Thunderstorms possible both days. I'm meteorologist Paul Trombley on the Country Moose. Right now, it's 77 degrees.
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This is 93.9 The Country Moose. I'm Corey Allen. I do not have a bottle of Ella Langley's new perfume called Be Her. It sold out immediately once it went live online, and they have it on shelves and Ulta's and things like that. I looked once, I couldn't find any, but my friend Hannah did get one. And as odd as it is to say it out loud, it smells exactly how you'd think Ella Langley would smell. It's Carolina Tales, California. Jody Messina on 93.9, The Country Moose.

0: Be by you, Luke Combs, 93.9 The Country Moose. How's it going? This is Coryell. I'm excited because Carrie Underwood's coming up. So is Russell Dickerson. And before then, Gabby Barrett. A pretty stellar playlist to get you through your Tuesday. 93.9 The Country Moose.
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0: Carrie Underwood, Blown Away on 93.9, The Country Moose. What's going on? It's Coryell. I like a breeze. I like it to be blowing around a little bit, especially if it's really hot out, because sometimes you need that air movement. But I have really long hair. So, like the other day, I caught it in my doorframe of my car because my hair is just long and the breeze picked it up. I shut my car door on my hair. It pulled out like a considerable chunk of my hair. The breeze is nice and all, but sometimes it's dangerous. Shaboozy is coming up on 93.9, The Country Moose.
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5: Here's your updated weatherology forecast. Lows level off around 52 tonight under partly cloudy skies. Southeasterly winds 5 to 10 miles per hour. Mainly sunny skies tomorrow. High temperatures reach up to 81. Partly cloudy skies tomorrow night. Lows dip down to about 58. Temperatures a bit above average Thursday and Friday with highs from the low 80s to the mid 80s. Thunderstorms possible both days. I'm meteorologist Paul Frombly on the Country Moose. Right now, it's 77 degrees.
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Good news, Shaboozy, 93.9 The Country Moose. I'm Coryell with good news to share, or rather cute news, honestly. And I don't expect you to know what a penguin's birthday party looks like. I'm just going to tell you, the world's oldest known penguin in captivity just turned 38. And you know how she celebrated? With an ice-cold birthday cake topped with her favorite Cornish sardines. Birthday cake topped with fish instead of candles. Dan and Shay say so. It's 93.9 The Country Moose.

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Hard to Love, Lee Bryce on 93.9 The Country Moose. Next, Riley Green, Change My Mind. We now know his fourth studio album comes out September 18th, by the way. It's titled That's Just Me, so make sure you mark that down. 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
8: Here's your updated weatherology forecast. Lows level off around 52 tonight under partly cloudy skies, southeasterly winds 5 to 10 miles per hour. Mainly sunny skies tomorrow. High temperatures reach up to 81. Partly cloudy skies tomorrow night. Lows dip down to about 58. Temperatures a bit above average Thursday and Friday with highs from the low 80s to the mid 80s. Thunderstorms possible both days. I'm meteorologist Paul Frombly on the Country Moose. Right now, it's 77 degrees.
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always brings the good vibes. Kenny Chesney, Carry On. It's 93.9, The Country Moose. I'm excited for him to drop a new album this year, sometime this year. We'll keep you posted when we know more. Parmalee's next with Bronco Brown, Just the Way. You stay put for Jelly Roll also on 93.9, The Country Moose. I love

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0: Kelly Rolls, Liar, 93.9 The Country Moose. However you chose to hang out with me today, I appreciate it. This is Coryell. Thank you. Another way to stay connected is to listen online. 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

0: Tucker Wetmore Burnett on 93.9 The Country Moose. It's Coryell. I love watching TV shows and documentaries and movies. That's how I like to spend my time. Whether or not I'm paying attention and just scrolling on my phone at the same time remains to be seen. But lately, I have been sucked into The Burrows. It's a sci-fi show on Netflix. It's like a retirement community Stranger Things, a monster mystery. There's Gina Davis and Bill Pullman, Dennis O'Hare, Alfred Molina. I mean, the cast is incredible. And so far, it's pretty captivating. So if you're looking for a recommendation, I highly recommend The Burrows on Netflix. Tim McGraw's coming up, 93.9 The Country Moose.
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5: Here's your updated weatherology forecast.
6: Lows level off around 52 tonight under partly cloudy skies, southeasterly winds 5 to 10 miles per hour. Mainly sunny skies tomorrow. High temperatures reach up to 81. Partly cloudy skies tomorrow night. Lows dip down to about 58. Temperatures a bit above average Thursday and Friday with highs from the low 80s to the mid 80s. Thunderstorms possible both days. I'm meteorologist Paul Trombley on the Country Moose. Right now, it's 79 degrees.
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93.9, the country moose, just to see you smile. This is Coriel. I believe you should do things just to see somebody smile, even if it's just holding the door open or telling someone you like their shoes, their shirt, their hair that day. Just to see them smile is totally worth it. Coming up, George Burge and Luke Bryan, Ride, Ride, Ride. Then Jordan Davis, John Party, and more. 93.9, the country moose. I threw